0: This is the Intergalactic Operator. Can I help you?
1: Yes. I'm trying to reach Flight Commander P.R. Johnson on Mars Flight 247.
0: Very well. Hold on, please. You're through.

say, there are always two sides of the story. You're so right. Here's mine. I cannot live without you.

0: Harmonie und eure Lieblingshits der 90er, so wie ihr es liebt.
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